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Federal government denies imposing additional passport fees on Nigerians in UK. ECOWAS warns against diversion of legal arms for illicit use. Federal Workers Forum calls for fuel subsidy restoration to ease hardship. From the foreign scene, Israeli airstrike killed at least 11 in southern Lebanon. Details in a moment.

Hello, listeners, and very good afternoon. Welcome to the Rahama Comprehensive News today, being Tuesday, the 8th of September 2026, which is equivalent to the second, that's the 26th day of Rabiul Awwal 1448 after Hijrah of the Prophet Muhammad sallallahu alaihi wasallam from the city of Mecca to the city of Medina. My name is Mubarak Hamza Adam with the news in Pool. The federal government has denied introducing additional charges for Nigerians applying for international passport in the United Kingdom under the ongoing special passport intervention exercise. The clarification followed complaint over delays and inconvenience experienced by Nigerians at some intervention centers in the UK, including Manchester. The Minister of Interior, Olubunmi Tunjidi Ojo, expressed concern over the situation and assured Nigerians that efforts were underway to address the challenges associated with the exercise. In a statement on Monday by his special advisor on media and publicity, Alao Babatunde, the minister said the intervention was introduced to provide Nigerians in the UK with more options to process their passport applications. The ministry said applicants were required to fill only the official piece of $150,000 for a five-year passport and $230 for a 10-year passport, excluding applicable bank charges. The minister also said consultations were ongoing with the Minister of Foreign Affairs to address the difficulties encountered by applicants. The Economic Community of West African States has called on member states to watch for the diversion of lawfully acquired arms for illicit purposes, saying it poses a grave danger to national security. Meanwhile, the National Center for the Control of Small Arms and Light Weapons said it has destroyed over 17,000 unserviceable, obsolete, and decommissioned weapons, as well as over 20,000 rounds of illicit ammunition since it was established in 2021. This was disclosed during a five-year day in security training on physical security, stockpile management, and property management for national security in Nigeria, organized by the Small Arms Division of ECOWAS in partnership with the Bonn International Center for Conflict Studies, held in Port Harcourt on Monday. In his address, the acting head Small Arms Division ECOWAS, Mr. Avoyemi Adeyemi, lauded the federal government, the NCCSLW, and the Rivers State government for their cooperation and support in hosting the training. Adeyemi said the collaboration between ECOWAS and the Bonn International Center for Conflict Studies has helped to translate the regional commitment of the ECOWAS Commission into practical capacity building among member states. The training, he said, came at a time when the region was facing continued, serious and complex security challenges, adding that attention should not only be given to the illegal importation of arms but also to diversion. The National Agency for Food and Drug Administration and Control, NAFDAC, received 225 complaints about suspected counterfeit products in August. Majisola Adeyi, the agency's director general, spoke on Monday while briefing journalists on NAFDAC's effort to tackle suspected counterfeits, adulterated and unsafe products in circulation across the country. She said the agency received more than 200 complaints from Nigerians each month through its complaint channels, adding that the report provides important lead for investigation. The director general urged Nigerians to report suspected counterfeits through the agency's official complaint channels rather than relying solely on social media to raise concerns about products. Adeyi said NAFDAC's 24-hour call center and other complaint channels enabled the agency to assess the report and determine whether further investigation is required. She said the agency was aware of concerns over suspected adulterated, counterfeit and unsafe food products following recent media report and social media discussions involving yogurt, palm oil, apples, olive oil, chicken fish, water and other beverages. However, Adeyi cautioned that social media allegations
alone could not establish that a product was counterfeit or unsafe, noting the importance of scientific testing and regulatory investigation. Worried by the impact of soil degradation on farmers' productivity and food security, the federal government has commenced the process of domesticating the Nigerian Farmers' Soil Healthcare Scheme across the country. The National Ecological Program, being implemented by Nigerian Soil Values and IFDC, is targeted at improving crop yields and reducing fertilizer waste through data-driven soil testing as part of an overall food security solution. Speaking at a sensitization workshop on domestication of the Falisi framework in Kano, the Director, Agricultural, Land and Climate Management Services, Federal Minister of Agriculture, Afolabi Patima, explained that the country's ability to produce sufficient food and build a resilient agricultural system depend on the productive capacity of its soil. Patima regretted that soil degradation, erosion and the impact of climate change had continued to force significant challenges to farmers and food production. She disclosed that the scheme would involve soil testing, the provision of soil health card for fertilizer recommendations, and the establishment of a digital database for soil information. The federal government has barred minister, head of ministries, department and agency, and other government appointees from embarking on official foreign trips without prior approval from the Office of the Secretary to the Government of the Federation. The government also directed the Ministry of Foreign Affairs to make evidence of solid approval from the Office of the Secretary to the Government of the Federation a mandatory requirement for processing official travel documents, including official diplomatic and service visas for government appointees. The directive was contained in a circular signed by the Secretary to the Government of the Federation, George Akumi, and addressed to top government officials and head of major federal government institutions. The move comes amid heightened scrutiny of government agencies and individuals claiming to represent the federal government following the controversy surrounding the sub-styled Director General of the perpetrated Presidential Foreign Intervention Program Promotion Council, Prince Adeniyi Adeyemi. The controversy has raised questions about how individuals claiming official status can undertake engagement in the name of Nigeria, including foreign engagement, without clear evidence of government authorization. Operative of the Nigerian Security and Civil Defense Corps, Kano State Command, have apprehended four suspected illicit drugs dealers in Gaida, Kumbo's local government area of the state. The Command Public Relations Officer Ibrahim Abdullahi confirmed the arrest of the suspect in a statement, a copy of which was made available to journalists. According to the statement, the suspected drug dealers were arrested during a covert operation conducted by operatives of the counter-terrorism unit based at Doreiboba, Gwale local government area. Following credible intelligence and a covert operation by the operation of the counter-terrorism unit based at Oreiboba, Gwali, local government area. The suspect are

0: 300 milligrams capsule, popularly known as PG, dozens of diafazam tablet, locally referred as para, 3 tubes of ocean solution, also known as solution, as well as 3 big facts and 20 fossils containing suspected marijuana. The state commander and NSCDC Kano command, Muhammad Agalama, cautioned members of the public, especially youths, against the illegal sale, distribution and abuse of illicit drugs, stressing that drug abuse remains a serious threat to public safety, security and the well-being of society, particularly among youth people. Exhibit recovered from the suspect. The African Democratic Congress, ADC, has described the social intervention program of President Bola Ahmed Tinubu as a big scam. The ADC made this assertion in a statement by its National Publicity Secretary Bolaji Abdullahi on Monday. The opposition party noted that finding by the Auditor General that 33.75 billion in cash transfers to 3.29 million households cannot be verified, a proof of what Nigerians have long suspected. It stressed that under President Tinubu, social investment has become a racket run for the benefit of officials, not the poor. Zafati recalled that at the beginning of the Tinubu administration, 585 million naira was reportedly wired to a private account under Beta Edu before she was caught. It further stated that another 44 billion naira went missing from National Social Investment Program Agency under Halima Shehu before the latest report by the Auditor General of the Federation that a sum of 33.75 billion naira cannot be matched to any verified beneficiary. Healthcare professionals in Katsina State have suspended their planned industrial action, earlier scheduled to commence on Tuesday, September 8, 2026, giving the state government the next couple of weeks to demonstrate concrete commitment toward resolving their outstanding demand. Chairman of the Assembly of Healthcare Workers Association, Comrade Ibrahim A. Balangi, disclosed this while briefing journalists in Katsina, saying the decision followed intervention by the Office of the Acting Head of Civil Service, Mustafa Banyi, the Special Advisor on Labor and Productivity, Tanimu Salawa, and the leadership of organized labor in the state. Balangi said the interventions and assurances from the government prompted the assembly to suspend the strike in good faith and in the interest of industrial harmony and uninterrupted healthcare services across the state. He, however, stated that the suspension had not meant the workers had abandoned their demand, noting that negotiation with the government will continue. Now to the business. The Nigerian Customs Service says it collected 4.33 trillion naira in revenue during the first 6 months of 2026. The amount represents 36.4% of the agency's annual revenue target of 11.074 trillion naira. The agency said the revenue collected as of the end of June stood at 4.30 trillion naira. The development is part of the government effort to increase revenue generation to finance public programs and government activities. For more on the business report, here is our correspondent.
1: Nigeria's stock market has continued to record strong performance, with dollar-dominated returns reaching 73.1% as of September 4th. The development has placed the Nigerian market among the leading stock markets in Africa in terms of return to investors. Share prices of several companies has continued to rise, attracting increased interest from investors. The trend indicates growing investor confidence in the Nigerian market, particularly as the country implements economic reforms aimed at improving the economy and attracting more foreign investment. New data indicate that domestic borrowing by the federal government has increased significantly, with the amount reaching about 24.7 trillion naira. The increase comes as the government seeks funds to finance its activities and bridge budget deficits. The government has continued to rely on domestic borrowing to meet some of its financial obligations. However, increased borrowing could put further pressure on interest rates and reduce availability of credit to private businesses.

0: This could make it more expensive for companies to obtain loan to finance their operations, especially if banks tighten lending conditions. Stakeholders are therefore closely monitoring the impact of rising government borrowing on the wider economy. The federal government says it will provide up to $25 million to each eligible Nigerian-owned shipping company under the Cabotage Vessel Financing Fund. The Minister of Marine and Blue Economy, Adeboyega Oyetola, said the disbursement of the fund to qualified beneficiaries would begin soon. He explained that the fund was established more than 20 years ago but had not been properly disbursed. The government expects the financing to enable shipping companies to acquire new vessels, expand their operation and create more than 30,000 jobs. Stay informed with Rahma Radio, your trusted source for daily business news and updates. Abdullahi. Abubakar Abdullahi reporting for Rahma Comprehensive News.
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0: Welcome back. Now the news continues. The Prairie Workers Forum has called on the Prairie government to return fuel subsidy and introduce a permanent cost of living allowance for federal workers to cushion the impact of rising prices of goods and services. The demand were contained in the Prairie Workers Charter of Demand, a manifesto for social transformation signed by the coordinator of the Prairie Workers Forum, Andrew Emelezi, on Monday, which was made available to our correspondent in Abuja. The forum demanded the introduction of continuous and permanent cost of living allowance, subject to the essential economic realities of the day. It also called for the return of fuel subsidy to reduce the cost of living crisis in Nigeria, alongside a price control mechanism for goods and services and a deliberate move to revalue to the Naira. The workers expressed concern over the rising prices of goods and services, particularly cement, urging the federal government to intervene through local production. They called for the government to go into mass production of some of the basic needs of the citizenry to promote massive employment and massive industrialization. The forum also demanded the immediate implementation of the 40% peculiar allowance and payment of outstanding balance since the implementation of the new minimum wage. Now we are going to the sport update with our correspondent.
1: The Upper Champions League group state action get underway today, with the first round of match set to take place. A total of 36 teams are competing for the title, with each side played 8 matches, 4 at home and 4 away. Under the new format, the 8 teams that finish at top of the table will qualify automatically for the knockout stage. Teams finish from 9 to 24th will then battle it out in field of group for the remaining 8 knockout stage fillets. Turning to today's fixtures, Aston Villa of England will travel to face Club Brugge of Belgium at 5:45 this evening. And at 8 p.m., all eyes will be on Santiago Bernabéu, where Real Madrid will take on Inter Milan in another highly anticipated encounter. Other big fixtures on the card include FC Porto against Manchester City, Borussia Dortmund vs Villarreal, while Lille will welcome Real Betis. Now moving to domestic scenes, Rangers beat recorded an emphatic 4-0 victory over RB Warriors yesterday evening in the second week league encounter. And looking at current standard, Doma United lead the table with 6 points, Borough FC occupy second place with Conway Pillars in third, while Rangers beat seed fourth. That's all from the Sport Dex. Umar Ma'aruf, reporting for Hammer Comprehensive News.
0: From the foreign scene, new Israel airstrikes on southern Lebanon have killed at least 11 people, including 2 infants, according to Lebanese state media. Reports say the overnight airstrikes hit a building in the town of Kfar Ruman, killing 11 people and injuring several others. Another drone strike killed a healthcare worker and injured others. The attacks come a day after Israeli strikes killed 7 people in southern Lebanon, raising fears of further escalation in the conflict between Israel and Hezbollah. Hezbollah condemned the Israeli attacks on southern Lebanon but did not comment on Israel's claim that it had taken control of Ali al-Tahir Hill. Separatist fighters in Cameroon have declared a one-week lockdown in the country's 2 English-speaking regions. The move has disrupted activities as the new school year begins, with movement restricted across the northwest and southwest regions. In Voué, the capital of the south region, security personnel have been deployed on the street while conducting house-to-house charges. About 6,000 people have been killed in the decade-long conflict between Cameroon's French-speaking government and English-speaking separatists fighting for an independent state. For tomorrow's possible weather report, here is our correspondent.
2: The possible weather for

0: heavy rain at temperatures around 26 degrees Celsius. From southern Nigeria, Uyo in Akwa Ibom would be cloudy with rain and thunderstorm in the afternoon at temperatures around 29 degrees Celsius. Apapa in Lagos would be partly sunny at temperatures around 28 degrees Celsius. Beyond Nigeria's border, Agadez in Niger Republic would be partly sunny and hot at temperatures around 40 degrees Celsius. Accra in Ghana would be sunny with patches of cloud at temperatures around 27 degrees Celsius. Finally, Dubai in the United Arab Emirates and Jeddah in the Kingdom of Saudi Arabia would both be sunny and very hot at temperature around 35 degrees Celsius. Tune in to Rahma Radio for daily weather updates to stay weather aware and stay safe. Abdullahi, Abubakar Abdullahi, reporting for Rahma Comprehensive News.
1: To end the news, here are the major headlines once again. Federal government denies imposing additional passport fees on Nigerians in UK. ECOWAS warns against diversion of legal arms for illicit use. Federal Workers Forum calls for fuel subsidy restoration to ease hardship. From the foreign scene, Israeli airstrikes kill at least 11 in southern Lebanon. On behalf of the production crew, the OAF on duty, Amatulumu Izabdrahman, my name is Mubarak Hamza Adam, say bye for now.

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Now

0: 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Taxpayers should stop paying in cash but should use the best means provided by Kano State Internal Revenue Service to pay their tax. Kano State Internal Revenue Service will fight anyone trying to sabotage its effort in doing its job. 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Pay your tax by visiting our designated offices in Kano State or call these numbers 0707-333-3375 or 0707-333-3376.
1: 나가가와의 대시크루 두부비의 데뷔 고마 하이엔즈의 파르파트타 나가신다 나지가른데 스카프무스 메이자품 에디니 나지의 치가른데 아이키친 르바 엔키피 메이야니 나가라큰 데킨 에리 하르만의 무도치스나 테피아 아큰 간가르 나지 특하 만인브라는 조인찬 수타다 진격루 고마 특크나 에키비디오인수 잘라놓고 아쉬른 분야 아이도모 대시 사만기란 텔레비전 and then

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